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0: Sunny 99.9, Christina Perry, and 1,000 Years on your Thursday evening. Well, when you're packed into an airplane with hundreds of strangers, a little courtesy goes a long way. But one of the biggest sources of in-flight tension is the window shade. One article tackles the unwritten rules of window seat etiquette. Most travelers agree if you paid for the window seat, the shade is yours to control. It's up to you. But that doesn't mean, of course, you should ignore the people around you. On overnight flights, an open shade can make it harder for others to sleep or watch a movie. On the other hand, some passengers like shade up for the view to help with motion sickness or to adjust to a new time zone. The takeaway, the window seat passenger gets the final say, but a little consideration goes a long way at 35,000 feet.
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I'm Jeff Stevens. 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
1: 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I'm Jeff Stevens. Looks like Generation Z has a new insult, and it's called LARPing. What is that? I'll tell you after Taylor Swift.

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1: Taylor Swift, I knew it. I knew you on this Thursday evening. Well, Gen Z has a new favorite insult. It's called LARPing. The term originally came from live action role playing, where people dress up as fantasy characters and act out adventures. But online, it's taken on a whole new meaning. Now, if somebody is trying a little too hard to project a certain image, Gen Z might say they're LARPing. Think taking a Pilates class just for the Instagram photos, acting like you're a corporate exec during a summer internship, or showing up in Manhattan for a day and pretending like you're a lifelong New Yorker. That would be LARPing.
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0: 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I'm Jeff Stevens, providing you some relaxing music while you're stuck in traffic on I-10 or Loop 375.
1: I'm going under in this time, I fear there's no one to save me. 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

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Time for you to kick off your shoes, relax, and enjoy. 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
1: Hi, Erica. What can I do for you tonight?
2: Well, I have my new fiance. He is away from me right now, and he'll be away for the next 28 days. He works on a ship in the Gulf, and I just would like to dedicate a song to him tonight.
1: Your fiance is away. What branch of the military is he serving in?
2: He is not in the military. He's actually he works on a supply ship in the Gulf.
1: Wow.
2: So, yeah.
1: So he's a civilian in kind of dangerous territory.
2: Yes. It's definitely scary having him on a boat for so long, and then I get him for 14 days at a time. So I'm very blessed to have him for at least that time. He's just such a wonderful person. He loves me for who I am, and I'm just so absolutely blessed to find the perfect man to be with for the rest of my life.
1: And listen to you grin.
2: I am. I'm smiling from ear to ear. He's just so wonderful. We just got engaged last week, and we're just so absolutely thrilled and starting the wedding planning, and it's just such a whirlwind. It's so surreal to see the ring on my finger finally, and I'm just absolutely so happy.

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1: Eyes of Faith makes stunningly good-looking eyeglasses. I should know, they're the only glasses I wear. The Eyes of Faith team, Jim and Amy and others, have put a plan together to provide you with an eye exam as well as providing one to someone else less fortunate living in Ghana. 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One example, a 7-year-old boy was recently given new, much-needed eyeglasses. It's the first time ever this little boy could see the words on the chalkboard and in a book. 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The Eyes of Faith Vision Plan offers discounts on eyeglass frames, contact lenses, virtual eye care appointments, and so much more. 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Tonight's Delilah's Dilemma is from Susan, who says, I'm dating a guy for a year and a half. We worked at the same place, and in fact, I was his supervisor. No one knew we were seeing each other, so it was very hush-hush. Did I mention we're both 50-ish? He had made it clear that he's a flirt. I don't have a problem with him flirting, but when I hired a 24-year-old young woman, he acted like he didn't even know me. He used to get rides home with me. Then he started getting rides home from her. She used him for money. Then he came back to me when he had figured that much out. I was suspicious that something was still going on, so I got a pay-as-you-go phone and texted him saying I was her. Well, he was so happy to hear from her, he even invited her over to his house one night. I didn't show up, but ever since then, I have not trusted him. Should I blow this off or give him a chance? I'm confused. From Susan. Oh, please, Susan. I will have my words for you coming up next. You're listening to Delilah.
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1: Tonight's Delilah's Dilemma from Susan is that she's in love with a dog. It's that simple. She is in love with a dog, and he has proven himself to be a dog, and she still wants to believe that he could change somehow. Susan, hello, wake up. He's kicked you to the curb for somebody half of his age, lied to you and said it was over with this chick. And now, the second he thinks that she's interested again, he's panting like a dog, hoping that she comes over one night. You lose his number. You tear it up. You delete it. Delete, delete, delete from your address list on your cell phone. And you invest your time and energy, Susan, in somebody who wants to be fully committed. Not in a hush-hush way, but fully committed to you and you alone. Unless, of course, you want to keep having your heart get broken by this charming dog.

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1: Hi, Anthony. Welcome to the Delilah Show. I understand there's someone sweet on your heart tonight.
2: Yes, there is, and my son as well.
1: So two sweethearts.
2: Thank you.
1: One being his mama, I'm guessing.
2: Of course.
1: What's her name?
2: Her name's Katrina Silk.
1: Katrina, and what's your baby's name?
2: Wyatt Arcadius Carvajal.
1: Wyatt Arcadius. He sounds like he's going to be a cowboy when he grows up.
2: Yeah, and neat dark holiday, too.
1: So tell me about the two sweethearts that have captured your soul. How old is Wyatt?
2: He's 6 months today.
1: So he's rolling over, setting up, chewing on everything, and drooling a lot.
2: He loves paper.
1: Paper goes in the mouth.
2: Yeah.
1: He likes to crinkle it between his little fingers, and then he likes to put it right into his little mouth, and you have to pry it out.
2: Yeah.
1: Oh, I remember those days. You take your finger and you scoop it out before they can swallow it.
2: Yeah.
1: And what song do you want to hear for your sweet pies?
2: Please pick one out.
1: I will do that for you. You sound like a great daddy.
2: Thank you.
1: You have a good night.
2: You too.
1: Bye-bye, honey.
2: Bye.

the chance for you to proclaim your love, to stand on top of a mountain, to scream with your heart, I love my sweetheart, whoever they might be, or to say, I'm sorry, or to say, I want to try again. Whatever you need to say, you can say it here on this show, so long as it's not hurtful, so long as it's uplifting. We're not here to hurt anyone or to be unkind.

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1: Hi, Danny. Welcome to the Delilah Show. What's going on in your corner of the world?
2: Well, Delilah's not good. I'm having relationship problems, which is my fault, which comes to the trust issue. And I'm trying to get the trust back with the love of my life.
1: Okay, what did you lie about?
2: A lot of things.
1: Like?
2: With situations like with, I have, you know, kids out there, and then just not telling her the truth about things.
1: You have kids out there.
2: Well, see, because she, it's a long story. She thinks I have things going on with my ex, and she doesn't realize that me and my ex is, I have four kids, so.
1: With how many different women?
2: Three.
1: Oh, my word.
2: Yeah, but she doesn't realize.
1: So, in addition to being honest, you have a little commitment problem here, Danny.
2: Yeah, and I'm trying to get that trust back. I know it's going to take a long time, and, you know, it's not the first time she threw me out of the house. So I'm would do anything to get her back.
1: Well, it sounds to me like instead of trying to get her back, you need to focus on Danny right now and get your head on straight and your life going the right direction.
2: Yeah.
1: Instead of worrying about trying to win this woman's trust or love, how about worrying about taking care of all your kids and all your responsibilities and having your own house so somebody can't throw you out of it and, you know, things like that. And if you will do that, I promise you, you will win her trust back. Because instead of seeing some pathetic guy that's telling stories and blah, blah, blah, she'll see a man.
2: Yeah.
1: And that's what we women want, is a man. Not a boy, a man.
2: Okay.
1: So step up to the plate, focus on that, and I promise you, your love life will take care of itself in ways you couldn't even imagine.
2: Okay, Delilah.
1: I'll play a song for you, baby.
2: Thank you.

0: here on Sunny, celebrating a summer night with you. It is summertime, the dog days of summer. Although you couldn't tell it, I was at the store yesterday with my kids, and there's Christmas decorations everywhere and Halloween decorations everywhere. I'm like, what? What? It's August. It's August. Can we enjoy summertime? Nope. There were reindeer. There were Santa Claus things. There were spooky Halloween stuff everywhere. I am firmly planted in the dog days of summer, enjoying these last few weeks of summer. Thank you for enjoying this night with me. You're listening to The Lila.
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1: Carol, welcome. This is Delilah. What can I do for you?
2: Hi. I'd like to dedicate a song to my husband.
1: What's his name?
2: Shaddy.
1: Tell me about your husband.
2: We just got married like 4 years ago, and I've been trying to call your line for 4 years. I thought it was five, but it's four, and I've never gotten through. And this is the first time, and they don't have a radio on at work. I can't believe it. Their radio broke after all this time. So I'm dedicating a song to him, and they told me their radio at work is broken.
1: Well, you tell me how much you love your hubby, and we will see if we can't figure out a way to make sure he hears this.
2: Just a lot, because we've been through, we both work two jobs, and there's no time to spend with each other, and we haven't gone on a vacation. We just went on a mini vacation. It wasn't a vacation because we went with family, so we haven't been alone in 4 years.
1: What?
2: Nope.
1: No time away? Not even a weekend?
2: Nope.
1: Oh, you gotta slow down on the work schedule here, girl.
2: Yeah, that's what I said.
1: Make time for romance. Make time for a little slow dance. Make time for wearing something red.
2: Okay. That sounds like a plan.
1: All right. You have a good night.
2: Thank you so much.

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0: here on Sunny.
1: Have you noticed how easily we get offended? We have taken being offended to an all new level. Offense is not the answer. Being offended is not the answer. When you walk around with a chip on your shoulder waiting for somebody to knock it off, you are letting go of your own peace of mind. You are giving somebody else permission to get in the driver's seat of your car, the car of your emotions. You are saying, go ahead, take away my peace of mind. Take it away. Years and years ago, 40 years ago, I was married to somebody that didn't look like me. And a lot of people got offended by that. And they would say cruel things, foolish things, stupid things. And my then husband, God has since called him home, but he would look at me and he would say, rise above it. Rise above it. Rise above it. Don't let foolish people pull you down to the gutter. That was one of the sweetest gifts that man gave me. Well, that and our son and some amazing memories. Take back the keys to the car of your emotions and drive away with your peace intact. Just a thought, wanted to share that. You're listening to Delilah.
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1: Nicole took a little bit of time to send us an email message. She says, Delilah, I have strong feelings for my best friend that I've known since second grade. Now we're out of school. I've had feelings for him since our sophomore year of high school. And about a couple of weeks ago, I had the courage to tell him how I felt. But I'm not sure that's enough. Darren has everything that I could ever look for in a best friend, as well as a boyfriend. So I'm hoping you can help out my cause by playing a special song to tell him just all that is happening in my heart. Thanks so much from Nicole.

Are you relaxing tonight or are you a little stressed out? Stop stressing. 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
1: David, welcome. What can I do for you tonight?
2: Well, I've been with this woman for about a year and a half, 2 years. And when I met her, I was in the military, and I just got back from overseas. And me and my ex-wife ended up getting a divorce while I was overseas. And come back and met this beautiful, wonderful woman. And, you know, she was just the love of my life. She's everything I've ever wanted in a woman. And here lately, I joined working in the oil field. And she ended up telling me that I spent too much time away, that we weren't bonded anymore, and that just, you know, there's just nothing there for us anymore.
1: Is that true?
2: Well,
1: are you spending too much time away? Are you, have you lost that connection? Have you let that love die and behind not being able to spend time together?
2: I don't feel that I have, but
1: or is that her way of saying I've met somebody else, so you wouldn't want to be a...
2: I'm pretty sure that's what it boils down to. But, you know, like I heard you say the other night, if you have to make somebody love you, then you don't need to be with them.
1: Exactly.
2: And I've been struggling for the past 4 months, 5 months, begging her not to leave, not to leave, not to leave. And it just seems like nothing I can do. One day she's like, okay, we'll work on it. We'll try to get things going. And then, you know, next day it's like, well, you know, this is the situation, you know.
1: So she don't know what she wants.
2: Right.
1: She just knows that right now she doesn't want you.
2: Right. I guess that's what it'd be.
1: I hate it when that happens.
2: But
1: you can't just, you can't make somebody love you. You know that.
2: Right.
1: They either do or they don't. If she doesn't want to, you know, if she doesn't love you stupid with every fiber of her being, if she's, you know, doesn't go out of her way to show that, get on down the road of life, buddy.
2: Right.
1: Life's too short.
2: Roger.
1: Good luck, sweetie.
2: Thank you, ma'am.

0: Sunny 99.9. If you are struggling this summer to be excited, to look forward to something, if you are stymied, stuck because of things outside of your control, can I just suggest you try an attitude of gratitude? You try counting your blessings, counting the things you're grateful for, the people that are in your life, the joy that you've experienced, the mountains that you've climbed, the successes that you've had, the camping trips or hiking trips you've been on. Count the blessings that have been heaped upon you. Trust me, there are many. If you are listening to my voice, if you are living in an area that has access to the internet, to running water, to electricity, you, my friend, are blessed. We take so much for granted. So many things we take for granted. Count your blessings. Start right now. Write a list and focus on those things. And I promise you, if you do that every day for a week, your mental health will improve. It's not a cure for anything. I'm not saying that. But I'm saying you will start feeling joy again. It transforms your mind and your whole life. Think about the good things. We'll be back. You're listening to Delilah.
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0: on Sunny. If you've listened to the show for any length of time, then you know my heart has been broken over and over and over by addictions. We've all been broken by this affliction. There's no family that I know of that is untouched by this devastating disease. I want to be clear, I'm not judging at all because I have my own addictions. I've been in a 12-step program for years. And I certainly don't give up easily on anyone. I don't. But I'm learning through hard work that I can't fix it. It's a heart-wrenching thing. Addiction affects so many families. I am committed to this message to anyone who is struggling right now. If you have someone that you love that is suffering with this, please know I understand. I do. And I want you to connect with the resources that will save you. Something to think about as we slip through this night together. You're listening to Delilah.
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1: Hi, good evening. Welcome to the Delilah Show. Who's this?
2: This is Devon.
1: So, what can I do for you, sir?
2: Oh, I'm just trying to figure women out, why they are the way they are.
1: Please tell me you're kidding.
2: No, I'm not.
1: You will never figure.
2: I'm 53 years old, you know, and I've tried to. I'm not even any closer than I was 30 years ago figuring them out. Why do they like the bad guys? I mean, I met a little gal that I work with. She's unfortunately a lot younger than I am. She's about half my age. But, I mean, she was just so much fun to be with. And, you know, and we were hanging out together and stuff. And then I find out that she's was hanging out with another guy and, you know, seeing him at the same time. And this guy is totally possessive, is extremely jealous, you know, very controlling. And me, I'm just the opposite, you know. I'm a nice guy, you know. Any woman would be lucky to have a guy like me, you know. And that's why I ask, you know. So, but, of course, she chose him, and it just blows me away, you know.
1: Well, all I can say is, just like those of us that are attracted to men that aren't good to us have a broken picker-outer, you must have a broken picker-outer, too, or the first time you found out she was seeing somebody else, you would have said, dang, see, you wouldn't want to be ya.
2: No, we're no longer seeing each other. And because of that, you know, I told her, I said, you know, you have to choose. And I feel too good about myself to compete with this guy. It's an insult to me, period. And he's not half the man I am. You know, I know that sounds cocky and arrogant, but it's true.
1: But it still hurts.
2: Oh, sure. You betcha.
1: Well, I'm glad you recognize that. And I'm glad that I don't think you're cocky at all. I think that you know who you are and know what you want and know what you deserve. And that's not cocky. That's very healthy, honey.
2: Yeah. But unfortunately, there's not a lot of girls out there that accept guys like us.
1: Oh, yes, there are. And they're all calling my show. Now, as soon as we hang up and folks hear this call, I promise you I will have 500 emails and letters from women saying, let me meet him. And I can't do that. It's against the law. But they're going to want to meet you. Trust me on that one, baby.

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I love these warm nights. 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
1: Hi, Lisa. Who's on your heart this evening?
2: My boyfriend.
1: And his name is?
2: Mike.
1: And what do you want to tell me about Mike?
2: I don't know. He's a good guy. He's like, he's the best one that I've ever been with. He does everything for me. We don't live together, but I mean, we see each other all the time. He cooks for me when I'm there. He does anything for me. He makes me feel special. He shows me he loves me. And his mom just passed away a couple weeks ago when he's been kind of depressed. So I just wanted to let him know that I love him and that I'm here for him.

0: here on Sunny. Tonight's Delilah's Dilemma is from Susan, who says, I'm dating a guy for a year and a half. We worked at the same place, and in fact, I was his supervisor. No one knew we were seeing each other, so it was very hush-hush. Did I mention we're both 50-ish? He had made it clear that he's a flirt. I don't have a problem with him flirting, but when I hired a 24-year-old young woman, he acted like he didn't even know me. He used to get rides home with me. Then he started getting rides home from her. She used him for money. Then he came back to me when he had figured that much out. I was suspicious that something was still going on, so I got a pay-as-you-go phone and texted him saying I was her. Well, he was so happy to hear from her, he even invited her over to his house one night. I didn't show up, but ever since then, I have not trusted him. Should I blow this off or give him a chance? I'm confused. From Susan. Oh, please, Susan. I will have my words for you coming up next. You're listening to Delilah.
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1: Tonight's Delilah's Dilemma from Susan is that she's in love with a dog. It's that simple. She is in love with a dog, and he has proven himself to be a dog, and she still wants to believe that he could change somehow. Susan, hello, wake up. He's kicked you to the curb for somebody half of his age, lied to you and said it was over with this chick. And now, the second he thinks that she's interested again, he's panting like a dog, hoping that she comes over one night. You lose his number. You tear it up. You delete it. Delete, delete, delete from your address list on your cell phone. And you invest your time and energy, Susan, in somebody who wants to be fully committed. Not in a hush-hush way, but fully committed to you and you alone. Unless, of course, you want to keep having your heart get broken by this charming dog.

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1: Are you getting ready to head off to college? Or maybe your son or daughter is. Shoot, as many generations of folks that listen to the show, maybe it's your grandson or granddaughter that's heading off. Are they excited about the possibilities that lie ahead? Are you nervous about the possibilities that lie ahead? If you would like to make a dedication to somebody who is spreading their wings to fly, to reach for their dreams, to reach for the stars, call me and I will find a song to remind them that while they are reaching for their dreams and spreading their wings, there are a whole lot of people at home loving them and praying for them, and they will always have that support. We'll be back. 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
22: Hi, good evening. You've called the Delilah Show. Who's this?
23: Delilah, you're not going to believe this, but this was meant to be. This is Lisa. I'm going to be a grandma sometime tonight. And the best thing in my life is having my son and now having a grandson coming and talking to you.
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22: Well, welcome to the world, little Logan, when he gets here.
23: Oh, thank you. Will you play something wonderful for my son, Nick, and his fiancée, Serena?
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23: This is the first time I've cried all day. I've been blessed to be in the room with them in the birth room all day and all night. And it's the most wonderful thing in the world, and I wanted to share it with you.
22: And why are you not in there right now? What if little Logan is coming?
23: I'm hoping he's not. I had to go home and take care of their kitten.
22: Oh, my word. Get back to the hospital before you miss this.
23: Delilah, we love you. I love you. Thank you for all the things you've helped me get through.
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23: Thank you.
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We are here to celebrate with you when you are doing something right. We are here to let you know that we're proud of you. And if you are proud of someone else, we are here to pass that information along.

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1: Roy, what can I do for you?
2: I want you to pick out your favorite song because you help so many people and you listen to all their stories. You give. I want you to pick out a song that would be your favorite and play it for you.
1: Wow, that's going to be a tough one, Roy, because I have about 50 favorites. But I will find one that touches my heart, and I'll play it for us. How's that?
2: There you go.
1: So is there anybody special on your heart tonight since you finally made it through on the phone lines?
2: My wife.
1: And where are you calling me from? Where are you tonight?
2: I'm on my way home, so I'll be there shortly. But you go ahead and play the song. It's a delight to hear you on the radio. I love your show. Listen to it all every chance I get.
1: Well, you have a good, safe drive home, and I will play a song for us. You have a good night, honey.
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0: Sunny 99.9. There is a man who's an author. He's a pastor. I've met him. I love him. His name is Max Lucado. And he said, the people who make a difference are not the ones with the credentials, but the ones with the concern. The ones with the concern. Be concerned about one another. The world's gone crazy. There's no doubt about that. I say that all the time, but it's true. There's so much division and distrust. Be the neighbor that's concerned. Be the neighbor that reaches out in love. Don't worry about your credentials or what you're wearing or how fancy your car is. That doesn't matter. The people who make a difference are the ones who are concerned, the ones who are caring. Give of your time. That is the most thoughtful gift of all. You're listening to Delilah.
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I'm writing because we need all the prayers right now that we can get. 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
1: Thank you for letting me tuck you into bed on a musical note. 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I'll be back tomorrow with our Friday Night Girls Night. Do me a favor. 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
25: Hi, Dan.
26: Hello.
25: How's your summer?
26: It's good.
25: What's going on in your corner of the world?
26: I guess you could say my girlfriend.
25: There you go. I knew there was a reason you kept hitting redial to call a sappy love song show.
26: Yes, you're right.
25: What's her name?
26: Her name's Marissa.
25: Tell me about Marissa and how she's making your summer sparkle.
26: Well, we've been together about 10 months now, and we're planning on a long relationship, and she's just the most amazing girl I've ever met.
25: How long is long?
26: Oh, forever, hopefully.
25: This is the one.
26: Yes, she is the one.
25: How old are you?
26: I am 19, almost 20.
25: And you're convinced this is the one?
26: I am convinced.
25: You don't want to go play the field? You don't want to go see all the other chickabooms out there? I know they flirt with you.
26: I don't need to go see the other chickabooms. I have my chickaboom.
25: And this is the best chickaboom in the chicken coop.
26: Yes, you're correct.
25: Good for you.
26: Yep, yep.
25: You know, a lot of people will say, oh, they are too young to know what love is.
26: Well, I don't believe in that.
25: Well, I get calls and letters and email messages every night from people who say, you know, we've been married 50 years. People said it would never work because we fell in love when we were 16. And sometimes I think that when you find your true love, and you have that connection as young as you are, if you have the maturity to maintain that, then you've got something so few of us have. You've got not only a true love, but a lifelong friend.
26: Exactly. I totally agree.
25: So just don't mess it up like I did at your age.
26: Exactly. I'm trying not to. Doing everything I can.
25: Good for you. I'll find a good song for you, sweetie. You have a good night.
26: Thank you. You too.
25: Bye-bye, honey.
26: Bye.

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Wondering if you have a summer bucket list, you know, things you want to get done this summer. 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You can let me know, leave me a message. We'll talk about it next.

0: El Paso's sunny 99.9. Well, here we are, winding down summer, but I'm not ready to say goodbye. No, time needs to slow down. Hey, Jenny, anything on your bucket list for summer that you still have to do yet?
1: I definitely need to finish my book in my hammock. It's kind of a summer tradition, and I just haven't made time yet to, you know, relax and read my book, and that's something I definitely plan on doing soon.
0: Oh, you know what? First you had me at hammock, and then you had me at books. I love to read. Don't give up on your goal.
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1: Wow, you guys. American Idol going for season 25 this year. And here's our very first American Idol. It's Kelly Clarkson.

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eventually. 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Oh my, my, oh my, my love, I take one look at you, you're taking me out.

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0: 99.9, El Paso's best variety of the 80s, 90s, and today. Hope your night's going well. Coming up on 3 o'clock, it's Teresa Lucas. I was doing a little reminiscing. Believe it or not, I've only had one traffic ticket in my life.
1: Oh, wow.
0: I know, right? Now, I've been pulled over a few times, but yeah, only one ticket so far anyway. 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
2: I've gotten zero tickets while driving.
0: No way. That's awesome. You must be a professional driving mentor, huh?
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0: You know, I never thought of that.
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0: 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Jamie's enjoying the variety with us all night long. 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You could do the same thing, too. 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

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Hey, Teresa here with you. Loving all these 80s songs. You know, I think back in the 80s, carrying those huge, heavy boom boxes on your shoulder was actually the original CrossFit. What do you think?

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So when Alanis Morissette was inducted into the Songwriters Hall of Fame, she said being a mother comes first for her, with the writing coming in right behind it as a core part of her identity. So true. Here she is. 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

0: 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Having a hard time focusing today? Maybe it's because I can't figure out Wordle today.
1: I will start my Wordle, and if I don't get in like the first three guesses, I will then just sit on it, and I'll sit there and rack my brain. I'll look deep in thought like a great employee while I make my next guess.

0: 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Hey, it's Teresa Lucas. What's up?
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We all do it, you know, ignore phone calls because, well, we think it might be spam and then it turns out it wasn't. 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
1: So much variety all night long. More coming up in just a few minutes. My name's Teresa Lucas. Do you answer phone calls when you don't recognize the number that come in? You know, I never do. In fact, if you're not in my contacts, no way. But I fear that sometimes I may be missing important calls, so maybe it's not a good thing. I mean, what if Paul McCartney was finally calling to ask me out to lunch? Sharon, what happened to you regarding spam calls?
2: I did not pick up a call from my own kid when she was calling from school trying to get picked up.
1: Oh, no.
2: Because I thought it was spam. I didn't recognize the number. I didn't pick it up. She was stranded.
1: Oh, no.
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2: I love this subject so much. What fictional character means something to you? You think that can't be possible, and I know it's probably hard for Murphy to understand because you're not into fiction, but a fictional character.
3: Well, no, I mean, you're talking about TVs and movies. It's just a tough one to think of who it would be.
2: Okay, that's that's fine. That's fair. From our Instagram, Love Ya Shoes says, I love Wonder Woman. Grew up watching the show, have always loved Wonder Woman.
3: A lot of guys love Wonder Woman, too.
2: Murphy's on board with that one.
4: The old lasso of truth, huh?
2: Mander 1219 says, Peter Mallark. That's from The Hunger Games.
4: Hunger Games,
2: PETA. Okay, we also have an email from MurphySamAndJody.com from Sharla. She says, Dumbledore. I feel you on that. It says, it goes on to read, I've gone back and reread just the Dumbledore chapters of all of the Harry Potter books. I found an outline of all chapters that are just him. Mm. And just once, instead of rereading the entire series, I read just the Dumbledore chapters. It was like therapy, wizard therapy. Love the show. That's from Sharla.
4: A lot of Dumbledore stuff is his little nuggets of wisdom, too.
2: Because every time he spoke to Harry, he gave him love in the form of words and guidance, you know?
3: Mm. I think some of my favorite characters are the ones that are well written. Most of them are going to come from TV and movies for me, but Walter White, to me, is one of my favorite characters from Breaking Bad.
2: Man. Really?
3: Well, yeah, because I think that his character's complex. I mean, he's the epicenter of what the series is all about. I just think it's well done.
2: I found him hard to like.
3: Well, you know? I think that's part of it. I think it's just, you've got the lead character who generally is the hero and the good guy, but he's not really a good guy.
2: No, he's
3: not. He starts
2: out
3: as a good guy, but it's different for the lead to be that.
2: So what does he mean to you then? Help me understand Walter and Murphy.
3: I'm not morally bonded with him. I think that it's an intriguing story to see how somebody who starts from a place of need develops into something where their ego takes over, and then they become a completely different, very self-destructive person. It's an incredibly well-told story. So that's what makes his character very deep to me.
2: Chemistry teacher to drug lord.
3: Yes, exactly.
2: Okay, so characters that mean something to you, even if it's the drug lord, 877-310-4MSJ.

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0: You know, one of my best days this week is Grateful Friday, Jody. So usually you bring up stuff like this. One of the best days of this week started off for me when I spilled an entire cup of coffee that I had just bought at Starbucks, and it went everywhere.
1: It went everywhere in Starbucks or somewhere like in
0: your car? No, in the parking lot here. About to come in. It was one of those. And, you know, coffee is the kind of thing that you really look forward to. Yeah. You know what I mean? That's your whole thing.
1: I've cried over spilled coffee.
0: Yeah. Well, and I almost did. And here's the point. Here's why that the day actually I think went well is just something clicked in me at that moment. I looked at it on the ground and I'm like, you know what? I'm not going to get upset about this. I just decided in that moment I'm not. Because the first thought was, man, here we go. It's easy for your brain to go, that figures. Or this is
2: going to be one of those days.
0: Right. Yeah, exactly.
1: Or you can laugh it off.
0: Right. And so I looked at it. I didn't even laugh it off. I just looked at it and went, okay, I spilled the coffee. Next, let me throw it in the trash can. And I came inside. And honestly, after that, never thought about it for the rest of the day. And so just not engaging that feeling first thing in the morning made it a better day.
1: Not letting it become a feeling.
0: No. And then later that day, unbeknownst to me, our friend Naisha, who's a massage therapist, starts telling me a story. She has no idea about my coffee story on the same day. She said, she said that, you know, this day could have started out bad for me. I spilled my breakfast all over me in the car.
1: Oh.
0: She said, but something, you know, inside of me just decided I'm not going to let I'm not going to let my day start this way.
3: Yeah.
0: And I'm looking at her going, me too. That's right. That's exactly what happened to me in the parking lot. And it's crazy how just not letting your mind start going down that path immediately is a reset almost.
1: We had that discussion the other day. Do you remember? Not letting things be a feeling.
0: Yeah.
1: We have a lot of feelings about everything. The coffee, an email that you get, your schedule. You have a lot of feelings about it all because we're human beings and we're emotional beings. But sometimes it's just sometimes you can let it in only as a fact. It's a fact that you spilled your coffee. It doesn't have to change your emotions.
0: Well, and it's okay to experience the feeling. You just have to understand that's your reaction and then move on. Because you don't want to deny and suppress feelings. It wasn't about that either. I acknowledge it's like I could be upset about this. So I acknowledge the feeling.
1: Man.
0: And then I just, said.
2: Was it a venti or a tall?
0: It was just a grande.
2: Oh,
0: it wasn't a total
1: loss.
0: It's
1: okay.
0: Yeah.
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0: It's
1: but
0: either week.
1: It's also really good to start your day just with a little self-talk about something you're grateful for, even if it's something small. But so keep it coming. Nora sent us this on Messenger. The Keep the Wow this week and the Grateful Friday is that I've made it to my first day of my last semester of nursing school. That's Nora, who we've been following since she began.
0: Congrats.
1: Journey.
0: It's the home stretch.
1: I'm telling you. I'm going to come see you one day. I'll let you draw blood, all the things,
2: Give
1: Nora.
2: Give me some shots, everything.
1: All the things. It's good to celebrate. That's what Grateful Friday is for.
0: Mm-hmm.
2: I got to celebrate my mom, too.
1: Yeah,
2: remember
1: Sam?
2: Miss Judy, she had the staples in her head.
1: Yeah, after falling
2: down. She got the staples out, and she said she told... This kind of goes back to telling doctor jokes, too.
0: Uh-oh.
2: She said she told the doctor, I didn't feel any of it. That's what a hard head will do for you.
0: See, that's good.
2: And she said she and the doctor laughed about it.
1: Good.
2: That joke worked.
1: That's a good doctor.
2: And she's fine now.
1: So the staples are out. Does she have a little scar where the staples were? Do you know
2: she
1: that?
2: She said the doctor told her one of the scars is really long. And she's like, okay. Well,
1: another battle scar for
2: Again,
1: Judy.
2: I didn't feel it. So.
1: And she fell at the daycare where she works?
2: She fell at church.
1: Oh, at church.
2: Which is also where the daycare is, but this was Sunday after church.
1: Oh,
2: slipped
1: bless her.
2: Slipped and fell, busted her head.
1: And didn't miss a day of work, did
2: nope.
1: she? Unbelievable.
0: Yeah.
1: Miss Judy, we're grateful for you. Moving on to some Facebook and Instagram comments rolling in about... letting your children build confidence by doing things for themselves, like even ordering at restaurants. Rebecca said, when my son was little, he had a slight stutter when he got nervous. So ordering for himself was one way that helped him. It helped him with it. Isn't that
0: That's
1: beautiful?
0: Fantastic.
1: And
0: yes.
1: it also helps with confidence.
2: Yeah.
1: We were talking about it because if you do too much for your kids as they grow up, you know, you think you're making things easier for them, but you're actually making it harder for them to become their own person.
0: Yeah, because you're supporting their independence by starting early.
1: Trace said, regarding the ordering at restaurants with kids, I did the same thing with my kids, but I told them it had to be under a certain amount depending on where we were eating. True that. We heard that. Keep it coming anytime. And you can also give us a call for Grateful Friday at 877-310-4MSJ.
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1: Sam's always up on the new eats. He's the food dude.
2: Got some awesomeness from Chick-fil-A.
3: Always.
2: They tried this out at a couple markets earlier this year. It worked, so we're getting it nationwide on the 24th. Chicken and waffles.
3: Oh, okay. I know everybody loves that.
2: They're replacing the bun with two round waffles.
3: Smart.
2: Now, during,
0: oh, wow.
2: during the day for lunch and dinner, it'll be a big chicken breast and a big, you know, bun or waffle. For breakfast, smaller.
3: Minis.
2: Yeah.
3: Got it.
2: So it's a maple-flavored waffle. You get your choice of regular, spicy, or grilled on the chicken. It's got bacon on it, honey butter, and a side of maple syrup.
3: I guess that's a no-duh for them if they're doing breakfast anyway with chicken.
2: Genius.
0: Maple's not Jody's thing, but yeah, I think that is a smart idea.
2: Oh, by the way, you can't get this on Sunday.
3: Thanks.
2: Right. Moving on here, IHOP bringing the pumpkin spice back. In fact, they're going to give us this year pumpkin cheesecake pancake tacos. That's a mouthful.
0: What?
2: It's basically a pancake. You fold it up to look like a taco.
0: Okay.
2: And then the pancake is made in pumpkin cheesecake flavor.
3: I understood it.
2: But in the inside, it's like, oh, so you're going to put real stuff on the inside? No, it's going to be a sweet thing. Cheesecake mousse inside, finished off with whipped cream and cinnamon sugar.
3: Got it.
2: Yummy.
0: Wow.
2: Sounds delicious.
3: Yeah. It's a lot of thought, but it makes sense.
2: Arby's, they're bringing back the steak nuggets. Did you ever try those, Murphy, last year when they were out?
3: Probably, you did.
0: I'm trying to remember if I did try the
3: steak
0: nuggets.
3: Murphy tries everything at Arby's.
2: Yeah, they got a 5 or 9 piece, and this time they're adding a 20-count party pack.
0: Okay.
2: And you can get a nugget potato bowl. Now, that sounds delicious.
0: Yeah, I don't think I actually have tried those yet. Mm. Are they breaded, or are they just...
2: No, I don't think. I think they're just grilled.
3: Do they need me? If they're
0: I didn't know. I've seen that done before. I was curious.
2: You need more. By the way, that one's August 24th as well, so you got a little over a week. Cool new Cheez-Its that we have right now with the start of school year. They're
0: there
2: called
0: you go, Jody.
2: Cheez-It letters. Each of the Cheez-Its have a letter on them.
3: That's cute. You can spell little things to your friends.
2: You can play Scrabble and eat the pieces.
3: Yeah. You can flirt.
2: Yeah, that's
3: true. Well, you could.
2: Yeah, kind of like Valentine's Day.
3: Yeah.
2: And they have two flavors, regular and then cheesy.
3: Love it.
2: Extra cheese.
3: Sweet. I look forward to that.
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2: Here's one 40 years in the making. Janet Jackson has just announced a concert film to celebrate the 40th anniversary of the Control album.
3: Guys, that is one of the first albums I ever listened to front to back, front to back, front to back for like a summer of my life.
0: Yeah.
3: It's one of those that it stands up every song.
2: No too. Bad songs?
3: No, not a one. So empowering.
2: Nasty, When I Think of You, Let's Wait a While.
3: Control.
0: They're all huge.
2: Yeah.
3: Pleasure Principle.
2: So she's going to record this. This hadn't even been recorded yet. They're going to tape it, record it, whatever. December 12th at an appearance, and it's going to be called Janet Jackson Control 40. So I'm assuming since it's not recorded yet, probably be sometime next year that we see it. It's going to be first time released
3: in
2: theaters, and then we'll get it on streaming.
0: Nice.
3: The reason she's my favorite Jackson right there, that album.
2: And by the way, it's not just going to be stuff from the Control album. It's going to be everything.
3: Oh, okay. Just
2: all her hits are going to be included in this one. So
3: it's a lot. That's a long concert.
2: Catch that one. Little Joe Bro news for you. Camp Rock 3 is on Disney Plus today. Disney Channel yesterday, Disney Plus today. But they have also been chosen by the NFL to play the halftime show at the first ever game coming up in Australia. Not the Super Bowl.
3: That's okay. Oh, okay. That's fantastic. It's a way in.
2: Yeah.
3: Test the waters.
2: September 11th, the 49ers and the Rams will be playing in Australia.
3: Yeah.
2: We actually will watch the game on September 10th, you know, timeline and all.
3: Yes.
2: And it'll be on Netflix that night. First ever game in Australia. And the NFL this year, they're doing London, Melbourne, Madrid, Mexico. They're all over the place this year.
3: Yeah.
2: We're getting games.
3: Nice.
2: And, oh, this is so much
3: fun. Let the world experience it.
2: You know, Ella Langley has the number one song in the country right now. 17 weeks at number one. She's from Texas,
3: I can tell. It is a great song.
0: Yeah.
2: But I have another fun version of it for you.
3: Okay.
2: This is from the other night on Jimmy Fallon. His guest was Matthew McConaughey.
3: Oh, Lordy.
2: And they decided, let's do a bluegrass take on this one. So here's Matthew singing it. She's from Texas, I can tell.
0: That sounds like something Jimmy Fallon would put together.
3: Not just that. That's the album I need now. Maddie.
2: Well,
3: I need a Matthew McConaughey album now.
2: Ella jumped in and said, OMG. And then there are people that are like, please make an album. Put this on Spotify. Put this on all the streaming sites. We want to hear this.
3: Oh, my gosh. Thank you.
0: Coming up at 6:50, Jody has three things to know today.
3: Coming up next, though, ladies, single ladies, I found out where all the men are.
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1: Ladies, I found out where all the men are. Now, I don't know if they're all single, but oh my gosh. So let me tell you a story from last night. I have a new device in my life, a new phone, and it arrived, and you know, my life has been crazy with it because it's a new phone, but I didn't have a case. I didn't have an OtterBox, which is what we decided I needed an OtterBox.
0: Yeah.
1: It was so crazy rolling
0: around
1: with that.
0: For those of us that tend to drop phones, that's the way to go.
1: That naked phone made me so nervous for 2-3 days until I finally said, you know what? I couldn't find it at Walmart, the one I wanted, so I rolled into Best Buy to get it. I walk in there. It's not my kind of, I mean, I only ever go in there with Murphy every once in a great
0: while. Oh, I love it. It's like Disney World.
2: Yes, it is.
1: So guess what? I had been singing this song in my head all day, Meghan Trainor's No, which is a favorite song of mine. That gets stuck in my head all the time.
0: I have not heard that in a long time.
1: I love that song. It gets stuck. I sit down, I walk in there. I find the OtterBoxes, and that song starts playing.
0: Oh,
1: and I
0: really?
1: I found my OtterBox. I was like, wow. And then I look around, and I'm getting helped by strangers, by people who work there. It's all men. I'm the only female in the whole place. And I'm like, this is where all the men are. They're at Best Buy looking at electronics, just like Murphy loves to go to Best Buy. Any excuse. I have seen Murphy be at home, be ready for bed, be comfortable, and realize we need something and get dressed. And say, I'm going to Best Buy. It's where the men are.
0: Or when I get a notification or something's ready for pickup. Gotta go, Jody. See ya.
1: I had so much help selecting this one little OtterBox case from men who worked there and men who were just, you know, hey, can I help you?
2: Yeah.
1: Like, what you looking for? It was so funny. Then I want you to know, the music's still playing. The playlist in there is really fun. I'm like, this is where the men are and the music's great. I go to the checkout and I want you to know, they're like, do you have a phone number with us? I'm like, of course I don't. I said, I gave them yours.
0: Good.
1: And they were like, oh, yeah, we know you.
2: He's a gold customer.
1: Yeah. They were like, oh. And I said, will this get him points? And he was like, yeah, it's for sure will. So I got you some points.
0: Oh, thank you, Jody.
1: Got my OtterBox public service announcement. That's where the men are.
0: Up next, Jody has your Hollywood Outsider.
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3: Ben Affleck has a new movie I can't wait to tell you about, but first, and that movie's not coming out till October, but one that's opening today that is supposed to take on Spider-Man, and it sounds very strange to me. I think you'd have to drag me to this, but everybody wants to see it because it's a regular family in a regular neighborhood. But wait, around the corner, dinosaurs, the end of Oak Street.
4: I think that our neighborhood.
3: This is Anne Hathaway.
4: Our house.
3: And Ewan McGregor.
4: The whole street has moved.
3: They can't believe it, but one day they wake up and there are dinosaurs in the neighborhood. And I want you to know that in the year 2026, when you can make a movie, you can make a movie that looks like it's for real.
0: Yeah, it looks like there are dinosaurs in the neighborhood.
3: For real, like Jurassic Park meets some other little suburban family movie.
5: Yeah.
3: Park.
0: Those are big names, though, so I don't think you'd recruit big names for a bad movie.
3: I mean, no, they get to look... It's not even about you recruit. It's that Anne Hathaway saw the script and had, you know, the choice to do this. Of course she did. She's got her pick of movies. She's all over the place right now.
0: Yeah.
3: So I do want to draw your attention to one called Animals, starring Ben Affleck and Kerry Washington. He plays the mayor. This is all scary. Mayoral candidate in L.A. And then something happens to their son and they get the ransom note and they're surrounded by people they can't trust. It looks good in theaters and on Netflix in October.
0: Coming up at 6:50, three things to know today.
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1: One of my favorite stories, I think, ever was that one we mentioned in the Hollywood Outsider this week about Harry Potter fans stopping a construction project in Wales because it was threatening Dobby's grave. The fictional house elf Dobby and his grave in Wales where they filmed that final movie.
2: This, sir, tis a mark of the house elf's enslavement.
1: And all that Dobby means is Dobby, the fictional elf, means a lot to a lot of people, including me. I mean, I'm a Harry Potter person. I understand it. I do get it.
0: I think it's wild. I'm wondering if this is the first time a fictional character has actually been able to steer something away.
1: Right. From, the CEO of that company said, fine, we understand it's a serious thing to you. We are not going to go anywhere near Dobby's grave. They rerouted their whole $580 million connector project. Okay, so it made me ask, and I wanted to know and hear from you on Facebook, Instagram, Messenger, all the places, is there a fictional character that actually means something to you? And I mean from books, from TV, from movies even. And it's, you know, you might want to think about it a little bit. Brandy says, Spider-Man. I have loved that character through comics, cartoons, and movies my entire life.
3: You gonna be the next Iron Man now?
4: Well, no, I don't have time. I'm too busy doing your jobs.
5: Oh. I'm kidding. Look, keep up the good
1: work.
5: That's
1: interesting, Brandy, because the new Spider-Man, Brand New Day, still playing in theaters, is what we've heard. I haven't seen it yet. From fans all over the world, that it's the most thoughtful Marvel movie yet.
0: Really?
1: Like the most human, the most humanity that we've seen.
6: Well, Tom Holland ones have been, to me, better than the other two.
1: Right.
6: Guys.
1: So you just never know. It can happen to you early in your life, like when a character means something to you because you read that character when you were a child and it plants itself inside of you, you know, means something to you. Or it can be as you get older.
6: Is yours by chance Babe the Pig?
1: Aw, Babe the Pig matters to me.
6: Yeah.
1: You're right. I do love, but honestly, going back to Harry Potter, I think Dumbledore might mean a lot to me. You know, every time I ever read his words, I went back and read them again. So keep it coming. By the way, Charlotte's answer was Atticus Finch, To Kill a Mockingbird. So we want to hear from you.
0: Yeah, you can hit us up on Facebook, Instagram, and TikTok. And you can, of course, always call or text us 877-310-4MSJ. Jody has three things to know today coming up next.
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1: Here's three things to know today.
2: Number one, yesterday, a United Airlines flight racing down the runway suddenly aborted takeoff. This is in Chicago because two of its tires blew out.
3: Oh.
2: Another, a pilot on a nearby plane radioed and said, wait, I'm looking at large chunks of tire across the runway. So they were headed to Phoenix. 161 passengers and six crew members had to get, like, do this. The stairs on a runway to get off of it, and then they had to be bused to terminals. It was a mess. Definitely, FAA is investigating that incident. Number two, it's back to school time, and that does mean universities as well and colleges. So what are the top most popular majors for students in 2026? Top three, engineering. It's always up there.
3: Yeah,
2: we like that. Health sciences, which covers a lot, is number two. And thank you. We need you. Number one, though, everybody wants big biz in America, business and accounting.
3: Oh,
2: by the way, law, a law major fell down to the number 10 spot. And number three, love this. You're going to remember it. Babies who grow up with dogs get sick less. On average, they are healthier and require fewer antibiotic courses throughout their childhood. Well, research says that certain dog-associated microbes and their combinations contribute to this protective effect given to the children.
3: Cats lose again.
1: You're up to date. 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
1: Jody's top five entertainment stories of the week. Number five.
2: Buckle yourself in for this one. We got the trailer this week for Ryan Murphy's next monster anthology series based on real crime events that he dramatizes. This one will be dramatizing when you watch it on Netflix in September. It's the Lizzie Borden story.
3: Lizzie Borden took an axe. Gave her mother 41.
2: All right, that's all we're going to share with you because children are listening. It is so scary. On Netflix in September.
1: Number four.
2: Ought to lighten it up. Julie Andrews always does that for us.
4: Supercalifragilisticexpialidocious.
2: She confirmed this week, by the way, she's 90 years old. She confirmed this week that she will not be a part of Princess Diaries 3, which the world had hoped for. We know that that movie is moving forward with Anne Hathaway. But she said she had to say no. I think the word is, I'm retired. It's the best description for it. She would love to have been a part of it, but she needs to not. But she does still work. She does narration and voice work for Bridgerton.
0: She does it on her own terms. I love
2: that. Right, and she does it. She says she does that just to keep her brain alive. Like a little work keeps you going.
1: Number three.
2: House of the Dragon fans, not really okay this week.
5: We'll have an empire unassailable, Rhaenyra.
2: After that finale of season three on Sunday night, it takes a minute. You know how many times that people have restreamed and rewatched that one this week?
0: So with this series, is death really all that shocking?
6: Yeah, that's what you come to expect it.
2: Still, it's a fun ride on a dragon's back.
6: No one's safe.
2: Okay, here's what to know, though. The reason I bring it up at all, this next season, season four, is confirmed, filming soon. And it will be the final of House of the Dragon. It'll be over then, but you won't get it till 2028.
1: Number two.
2: Actor Jeremy Strong. We know he's playing Mark Zuckerberg in the upcoming movie, The Social Reckoning.
7: People around here understand that when I say no, that's the end of the debate.
2: That's from the trailer.
0: And everybody's just like him.
2: Everybody's marveling at how he nailed it. He said he spent hours studying congressional testimony until his eyes fell out. He created a Facebook account just to get to know Mark Zuckerberg's ways and followed his posts and all of that. And he stayed in character. Even when he was hanging out with his friends like Bradley Cooper at lunch, he was Mark Zuckerberg.
1: Number one.
2: The trailer dropped for Verity, the Colleen Hoover best-selling novel that's now going to be on the big screen in October, starring Anne Hathaway, Dakota Johnson, and Josh Hartnett, and it is trippy.
8: Why can't your wife finish her book series?
2: It's this upcoming psychological thriller. The trailer looks like it makes The Shining look like a child's movie.
0: Really?
2: Okay. Verity in theaters October 2nd.
0: 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Coming up next, your morning pick-me-up.
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2: All right, sit back. You're going to love this story of using social media to help those in need.
1: Good.
2: This took place at a pizza delivery place called Roscoe's Pizza in Union, Michigan.
1: Yeah.
2: Heavy rush one night for dinner, and the manager, her name is Shanna. She answers the phone, and the person wants to know, random caller, hey, do you throw away your food at the end of the night? Mm. And she's like, I was just scattered, rushed. It's the dinner rush. And I was like, what are you talking about? And the person is like, never mind, and hung up the phone.
1: Okay.
2: So Shanna goes on with her evening and then realizes later on, I probably shouldn't have dismissed that. It's probably somebody in need.
1: Yes, or so, a group trying to.
0: Yeah.
2: She takes to the restaurant, to Roscoe's Facebook page, and says, hey, you know, if you were the one who called, call me back.
1: Love it.
2: The person didn't call back, but she got like over 100,000 likes on the Facebook page on that post.
1: Right.
2: With people suggesting, here's what you should do. Here's what you should do.
1: Here's what you can do.
2: You know, like putting covered leftovers in a spot for people to take them. But a number of recommendations she got were for a meal wall, which has been, you know, these people were like, hey, this restaurant near me does this. A meal wall is anybody can pay for a meal. They put it up on the bulletin board. And if somebody in need comes in,
1: they pull it
2: off the board, they get a meal.
1: Yeah.
2: So she decides, you know what? That's the way to go. So I'm going to do that. I'm going to go buy a bulletin board and put it up. She goes into work the next day. Phone's ringing off the hook with people from around the world calling in and saying, I want to buy a meal. I want to buy a meal. And she hadn't even advertised this yet. So
1: it's
2: now,
1: just online.
2: Yeah. So now for $10, you can call up, buy a meal. She'll put your name. Well, she won't put your name, but she'll put where the meal came from, what state or city or country.
1: Nice.
2: And the bulletin board is loaded with people who have called in for $10. And she has gone to local schools and local churches and told them, hey, we got this. If any of your people, any of your students need meals, send them over to my place because we got a board full of $10
1: And they run
2: meals.
1: In and you go in and you like probably has to be managed now.
0: So the person who's in need goes into the restaurant. They pull the name off the board.
2: Pull
0: and
2: one
0: they
2: off
0: order
2: the board
0: meal.
2: And get their attention.
0: Oh,
2: get their
0: cool.
2: Meal.
0: Okay.
2: Yeah.
1: So fantastic.
2: That is
1: and then,
2: cool.
1: And then other restaurants can do the same.
2: Yeah.
1: And then post it.
2: And if you want to help out Roscoe's, it's Roscoe's Pizza in Union, Michigan. Mm.
1: Coming up next, your Hollywood Outsider.
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2: This is funny Nicole Kidman news to me, and I wanted to share it. So she, you know, no matter what she does, Academy Awards, no matter what work and crazy bold projects she takes on.
3: Yeah, that Australian guy she married.
2: Oh, don't. I'm not ready to talk about that heartbreak. But the other thing is that no matter what she does, everybody always wants to talk to her about that legendary AMC ad that she did.
4: We come to this place for magic. We come to AMC theaters to love.
2: It's awesome. Cry. Have you ever watched the whole thing? What she's speaking is truth. And it's like she just sort of welcomes you into the theater. It makes you feel like she's holding your hand, taking you to on the journey.
3: I just get to the movie. I don't need all that.
2: Grouchy. Anyway, the last part of it is people walk up to her fans and they always ask her to repeat this line.
4: Somehow, heartbreak feels good in a place like this.
2: Heartbreak feels good in a place like this. Fans ask her all the time to just say that back. She says it's incredibly embarrassing, but she said AMC definitely gave her perks. She has an A-list membership for the rest of her life.
3: Oh, free movies?
2: I'm thinking, of course, she's not rolling into the theater to watch a movie, is she? If she is, she can sit by us, right?
3: Coming up next, I want to hear from you on the fictional character that means the most to you.
2: Yeah, books, TV, or movie.
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19: 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Do you ever wonder why some of us yearn for Shakira's black hair to make a comeback? Or what?

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2: I love this subject so much. What fictional character means something to you? You think that can't be possible, and I know it's probably hard for Murphy to understand because you're not into fiction, but a fictional character.
3: Well, no, I mean, you're talking about TVs and movies. It's just a tough one to think of who it would be.
2: Okay, that's fine. That's fair. From our Instagram, Love Ya Shoes says, I love Wonder Woman. Grew up watching the show, have always loved Wonder Woman.
3: A lot of guys love Wonder Woman, too.
2: Murphy's on board with that one.
4: The old lasso of truth, huh?
2: Mander 1219 says, Peter Mallark. That's from The Hunger Games.
4: Hunger Games, yeah.
2: PETA. Okay, we also have an email from MurphySamAndJody.com from Sharla. She says, Dumbledore. I feel you on that. It goes on to read, I've gone back and reread just the Dumbledore chapters of all of the Harry Potter books. I found an outline of all chapters that are just him. And just once, instead of rereading the entire series, I read just the Dumbledore chapters. It was like therapy, wizard therapy. Love the show. That's from Sharla.
4: A lot of Dumbledore stuff is his little nuggets of wisdom, too.
2: Because every time he spoke to Harry, he gave him love in the form of words and guidance, you know?
3: I think some of my favorite characters are the ones that are well written. Most of them are going to come from TV and movies for me, but Walter White, to me, is one of my favorite characters from Breaking Bad.
2: Man. Really?
3: Well, yeah, because I think that his character's complex. I mean, he's the epicenter of what the series is all about. I think it's well done.
2: I found him hard to like.
3: Well, you know? I think that's part of it. I think it's just, you've got the lead character who generally is the hero and the good guy, but he's not really a good guy.
2: No,
3: he starts out as a good guy, but it's different for the lead to be that.
2: So what does he mean to you then? Help me understand Walter and Murphy.
3: I'm not morally bonded with him. I think that it's an intriguing story to see how somebody who starts from a place of need develops into something where their ego takes over, and then they become a completely different, very self-destructive person. It's an incredibly well-told story. So that's character, what makes his character very deep
2: chemistry,
3: to me.
2: Chemistry teacher to drug lord.
3: Yes, exactly.
2: Okay, so characters that mean something to you, even if it's the drug lord. 877-310-4MSJ. Coming up next, three things to know today.
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1: Here's three things to know today.
2: Number one, after a record-breaking deployment at sea, the USS Abraham Lincoln is returning home finally to be replaced by aircraft carrier USS George Washington, which is on its way. And of course, there's been some controversy around this one because it was the longest deployment.
3: Yeah.
2: 5,000 sailors and Marines on board, and they left San Diego in November of 2025, and they were redirected later to the Middle East. And of course, there have been conflicting reports about conditions on board.
3: Yeah, but now they're coming home.
2: Number two, if you want to save your sanity at work a little bit in our world, go low tech. They say you're having one of those days where you're authenticating constantly and you're on Teams calls and Zooms. Put that down when you can, where you can, and embrace, you know, sticky notes and notebooks and handwritten to-do lists.
3: And typewriters.
2: It helps you. Nobody said typewriters. But it does help you to focus, therefore, maybe get some, be more productive.
3: Yeah.
2: Mix the tech, the high tech and the low tech. And number three, this is fun for the whole weekend, but it's only this weekend. Starbucks bringing back the unicorn frappuccino for one weekend only. The recipe was from 2017. It's creamy mango, tangy blue drizzle, whipped cream, and pink and blue topping. It tastes sweet and tart. And if childhood had a drink for children today, this is it. Starbucks Unicorn Frappuccino back this weekend only.
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0: You know, one of my best days this week is Grateful Friday, Jody. So usually you bring up stuff like this. One of the best days of this week started off for me when I spilled an entire cup of coffee that I had just bought at Starbucks, and it went everywhere.
1: It went everywhere in Starbucks or somewhere like in
0: In the parking lot here. About to come in. It was one of those. And, you know, coffee is the kind of thing that you really look forward to. Yeah. You know what I mean? That's your whole thing.
1: I've cried over spilled coffee.
0: Yeah. Well, and I almost did. And here's the point. Here's why the day actually I think went well is just something clicked in me at that moment. I looked at it on the ground and I'm like, you know what? I'm not going to get upset about this. I just decided in that moment I'm not. Because the first thought was, man, here we go. It's easy for your brain to go, that figures. Or this is
2: going to be one of those days.
0: Right. Yeah, exactly.
1: Or you can laugh it off.
0: Right. And so I looked at it. I didn't even laugh it off. I just looked at it and went, okay, I spilled the coffee. Next, let me throw it in the trash can. And I came inside. And honestly, after that, never thought about it for the rest of the day. And so it just not engaging that feeling first thing in the morning made it a better day.
1: Not letting it become a feeling.
0: No. And then later that day, unbeknownst to me, our friend Naisha, who's a massage therapist, starts telling me a story. She has no idea about my coffee story on the same day. She said, that, you know, this day could have started out bad for me. I spilled my breakfast all over me in the car.
1: Oh.
0: She said, but something, you know, inside of me just decided I'm not going to let my day start this way.
2: Yeah.
0: And I'm looking at her going, me too. That's right. That's exactly what happened to me in the parking lot. And it's crazy how just not letting your mind start going down that path immediately is a reset almost.
1: We had that discussion the other day. Do you remember? Not letting things be a feeling.
0: Yeah.
1: We have a lot of feelings about everything. The coffee, an email that you get, your schedule. You have a lot of feelings about it all because we're human beings and we're emotional beings. But sometimes it's just sometimes you can let it in only as a fact. It's a fact that you spilled your coffee. It doesn't have to change your emotions.
0: Well, and it's okay to experience the feeling. You just have to understand that's your reaction and then move on. Because you don't want to deny and suppress feelings. It wasn't about that either. I acknowledge it's like I could be upset about this. So I acknowledge the feeling.
1: Man.
0: And then I just,
2: said. Was it a venti or a tall?
0: It was just a grande.
2: Oh,
0: it wasn't a total loss.
1: It's okay. Yeah.
0: Coming up, Jody has another Hollywood Outsider, and next it is Grateful Friday.
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2: I mean, it's easy to be grateful on Friday because woohoo, Friday.
1: It's the end of the week.
2: It's also really good to start your day just with a little self-talk about something you're grateful for, even if it's something small. So keep it coming. Nora sent us this on Messenger. The Keep the Wow this week and the Grateful Friday is that I've made it to my first day of my last semester of nursing school. That's Nora, who we've been following since she began.
1: Congrats.
2: Journey.
1: It's the home stretch.
2: I'm telling you. I'm going to come see you one day. I'll let you draw blood, all the things,
3: Give
2: Nora.
3: Give me some shots, everything.
2: All the things. It's good to celebrate. That's what Grateful Friday is for.
1: Mm-hmm.
3: I got to celebrate my mom, too.
2: Yeah,
3: remember
2: Sam?
3: Miss Judy, she had the staples in her head.
2: Yeah, after falling down.
3: She got the staples out, and she said she told... This kind of goes back to telling doctor jokes, too.
1: Uh-oh.
3: She said she told the doctor, I didn't feel any of it. That's what a hard head will do for you.
1: See, that's good.
3: And she said she and the doctor laughed about it.
2: Good.
3: That joke worked.
2: That's a good doctor.
3: And she's fine now.
2: So the staples are out. Does she have a little scar where the staples were? Do you know
3: she
2: that?
3: She said the doctor told her one of the scars is really long. And she's like, okay. Well,
2: so another battle scar for
3: Again,
2: Judy.
3: I didn't feel it. So.
2: And she fell at the daycare where she works?
3: She fell at church.
2: Oh, at church.
3: Which is also where the daycare is, but this was Sunday after church.
2: Oh,
3: slipped and
2: her.
3: Fell, busted her head.
2: And didn't miss a day of work, did
3: nope.
2: she? Unbelievable.
1: Yeah.
2: Miss Judy, we're grateful for you. Moving on to some Facebook and Instagram comments rolling in about letting your children build confidence by doing things for themselves, like even ordering at restaurants. Rebecca said, when my son was little, he had a slight stutter when he got nervous. So ordering for himself was one way that helped him. It helped him with it. Isn't that
1: That's
2: beautiful?
1: That's fantastic.
2: And
1: yes.
2: it also helps with confidence.
3: Yeah.
2: We were talking about it because if you do too much for your kids as they grow up, you know, you think you're making things easier for them, but you're actually making it harder for them
1: yeah.
2: to become their own person.
1: Yeah, because you're supporting their independence by starting early.
2: Trace said, regarding the ordering at restaurants with kids, I did the same thing with my kids, but I told them it had to be under a certain amount depending on where we were eating. True that. We heard that. Keep it coming anytime, and you can also give us a call for Grateful Friday at 877-310-4MSJ.
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2: This week, getting our first glimpse at what Ryan Murphy has up his sleeve for season 13 of American Horror Story. It is super scary. There's a teaser trailer. I mean, it looks like all of the stars and characters from the season's past are all going to be a part of it. So Twisty the Clown, Emma Roberts, Jessica Lange, she's back. Yeah. Angela Bassett as Marie Laveau, she's back. Sarah Paulson, everybody's there. Gabourey Sidibe,
3: yeah,
2: everybody's there. And it's just super scary and creepy.
3: Yeah, and if you miss any of the faces, the last scene is the list of everybody. So just pause it and read it all.
2: It's American Horror Story season 13. I guess you had to really bring it for season 13. So yeah. 13 half-hour episodes premiering on FX and Hulu September 24th. Right around the time you start thinking about Halloween, not that we're not already thinking about it.
3: You know, with everybody coming back, this has occurred to me, and I haven't seen it online, but with all of the big names coming back, the 13th season, you think maybe this might be
2: the final?
3: You might wrap it?
2: It might be.
3: Yeah.
2: True. Jessica Lange, by the way, had always said she would never come back, that she was done after playing four different characters over all these seasons, but he lured her back. When he pitched her, she said, I'll do it as long as I have a musical number. So she has a musical number. American Horror Story.
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1: Sam's always up on the new eats. He's the food dude.
2: Got some awesomeness from Chick-fil-A.
3: Always.
2: They tried this out at a couple markets earlier this year. It worked, so we're getting it nationwide on the 24th. Chicken and waffles.
3: Oh, okay. I know everybody loves that.
2: They're replacing the bun with two round waffles.
3: Smart.
2: Now, during,
0: oh, wow.
2: during the day for lunch and dinner, it'll be a big chicken breast and a big, you know, bun or waffle. For breakfast, smaller.
3: Minis.
2: Yeah.
3: Got it.
2: So it's a maple-flavored waffle. You get your choice of regular, spicy, or grilled on the chicken. It's got bacon on it, honey butter, and a side of maple syrup.
3: I guess that's a no-duh for them if they're doing breakfast anyway with chicken.
2: Genius.
0: Maple's not Jody's thing, but yeah, I think that is a smart idea.
2: Oh, by the way, you can't get this on Sunday.
3: Thanks.
2: Right. Moving on here, IHOP bringing the pumpkin spice back. In fact, they're going to give us this year pumpkin cheesecake pancake tacos. That's a mouthful.
0: What?
2: It's basically a pancake. You fold it up to look like a taco.
0: Okay.
2: And then the pancake is made in pumpkin cheesecake flavor.
3: I understood
2: okay.
3: it.
2: But in the inside, it's like, oh, so you're going to put real stuff on the inside? No, it's going to be a sweet thing. Cheesecake mousse inside, finished off with whipped cream and cinnamon sugar.
3: Got it.
2: Yum.
0: Wow.
2: Sounds delicious.
3: Yeah. It's a lot of thought, but it makes sense.
2: Arby's, they're bringing back the steak nuggets. Did you ever try those, Murphy, last year when they were out?
3: Probably, you did.
0: I'm trying to remember if I did try the
3: steak
0: nuggets.
3: Murphy tries everything at Arby's.
2: Yeah, they got a 5 or 9 piece, and this time they're adding a 20-count party pack.
0: Okay.
2: And you can get a nugget potato bowl. Now, that sounds delicious.
0: Yeah, I don't think I actually have tried those yet. Mm. Are they breaded, or are they just...
2: No, I don't think. I think they're just grilled.
3: Do they need to be? If they're
0: no,
3: a potato
0: no,
3: bowl?
0: I didn't know I've seen that done before. I was curious.
2: You need more. By the way, that one's August 24th as well, so you got a little over a week. Cool new Cheez-Its that we have right now with the start of school year. They're
0: there
2: called
0: you go, Jody.
2: Cheez-It letters. Each of the Cheez-Its
3: cute.
2: Have a letter on them.
3: That's cute. You can spell little things to your friends.
2: I mean, you can play Scrabble and eat the pieces.
3: Yeah. You can flirt.
2: Yeah, that's true.
3: Well, you could.
2: Yeah, kind of like Valentine's
3: Cheez-Its.
2: Day.
3: Yeah.
2: And they have two flavors, regular and then cheesy.
3: Love it.
2: Extra cheese.
3: Sweet. I look forward to that.
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2: 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Where most people are lying in bed.
3: Yep. 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
2: 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Damn. And what can make you add more to your cart? The magic words, free shipping. Mm. Number two, this is lovely. Tampa International Airport sending unclaimed baggage after 30 days. If you don't come back and get that suitcase, they're donating it. Their Duffels and Dignity program to the Hillsborough County Children's Services. So they handed over like 300 suitcases last year, backpacks and strollers and even car seats for kids moving around within the foster care system.
3: That's cool.
2: Isn't that a lovely idea of something to do with unclaimed baggage? And number three, Universal Studios Hollywood putting up two new sound barriers around their new Fast and Furious Hollywood Drift roller coaster because lots of complaints were coming in from the neighborhood next door. All the riders were screaming, you know, at all times of the day.
3: So it's a roller coaster.
2: We heard you. Two separate sound barriers. You won't hear or see that coaster.
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We are Sunny 99.9. I hope you're having a great Friday morning. We're so close to the weekend, almost halfway through August, too. It's flying by. Music coming up from Tom Petty, Taylor Swift, and more. Here's the Bengals and Manic Monday on a Friday.

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1: The best variety of the 80s, 90s, and today continues here with me, Jana, on your Friday. Also, National Relaxation Day. 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A recent study said, including your 8 hours of sleep, there should be 10 hours worth of relaxation or rest within your day. Ha! 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

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Not only did this song shatter glass ceilings by becoming the first K-pop song to win the Grammy for Song of the Year, Oscars and stuff like that too, the movie K-pop Demon Hunter, the most viewed movie on Netflix by a landslide.

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1: We love being a part of your workday as the variety continues with Bruno Mars, currently out on his The Romantic Tour. Here's When I Was Your Man.

0: Sunny, 99.9. My girlfriends and I always try to plan at least one long weekend out of the year to just kind of get away without the kiddos. And one of them brought up actually taking the kiddos this time. What's your thought on taking the kids on vacation?
1: Honestly, I really feel like it's important to share those experiences with them because once they get older, you're really going to want to take time for yourself as parents. And it's not going to be such a big deal that you do that because you did it with them when they were younger. And they'll thank you for letting them experience that at a young age.
0: Okay, I do see what you're saying. But when do I get to relax? Like if it's a trip where we're going to see like museums or go somewhere really cool and experience culture, yes. If it's me at the beach, maybe not.
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Sunny, 99.9, playing the best variety of the 80s, 90s, and today. Thank you for letting us be a part of your Friday work day as every song gets us closer and closer to the weekend. Hey, it's Jana. Music this hour, like Little Wham. Yeah, we're going back to the 80s. After Justin Bieber, here's Daisies.

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0: 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Okay, now we got a conversation going because I'm definitely getting some DMs on Instagram. When it comes to taking vacations, do you take your kids with you each and every time?
1: No way. I think vacations should be what they are, a vacation.
0: Yeah.
1: And that would be no to kids. When kids tag along, just think about it. It's almost like babysitting even more.
0: Well, it's for me, like, I love taking my daughter on some trips, but when I'm really worn down and I'm tired, I need to get away and rest and relax and recharge. That might be where she's going to go stay with her dad.
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1: 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In an effort to stop looking at my phone so much in the evening, I've been playing more of like video games on my iPad. And I have some like old school ones on there, like Space Invaders and Pac-Man. It's just kind of fun to do. What is your favorite like throwback game?
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1: 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I want to thank all of the doctor's offices and hospital workers that take Sunny 99.9 with them to work while they help those in need of medical care. 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
1: Jumping past 11 o'clock on your Friday morning. We are getting closer to the weekend with great music this hour. Variety like Maroon 5 and John Mellencamp and Miley Cyrus all coming up. Corey Hart, here's your sunglasses at night.

0: El Paso's Sunny 99.9. Everybody's trying to find ways to be a little more budget friendly these days as the cost of everything seems to be going up and up and up. What is totally making you broke in your house, Abby?
1: I think all the parents will understand this. My boys are teenagers.
0: Okay.
1: And they eat. They're making me broke by eating.
0: Yeah.
1: They eat everything, and they're always hungry. It never ends.
0: They do. They tend to eat all the things all the time. Oh, man.
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Sunny, 99.9, El Paso's best variety of the 80s, 90s, and today. These guys have been busy touring the world. 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
1: 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Already in the Rock and Roll Hall of Fame for Genesis. Phil Collins being inducted as a solo artist later this year. So many great songs. Here's That's All.

0: 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Hope you're having a wonderful work day. Thanks for letting me be a part of it. Hey, it's Jana. Nikki, what is your budget buster right now?
1: You know what? My oldest daughter's 11, and she's recently taken up crocheting.
0: Okay.
1: Turns out yarn is incredibly expensive, and she goes through it like crazy. I don't know how long we can afford this hobby.
0: Yeah, my sister was all into crocheting. She used to go and just like hit the clearance bin and just kind of get her fix with that. So maybe that'll help a little bit. And think about the cost you'll be saving on all of those sweaters and hats and mittens.
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We are Sunny 99.9. Welcome into your Friday afternoon. The lunch hour is here. And if we actually do still take a lunch break, now's a good time to get up, walk around, stretch, grab some water, take some you time. We'll be here with the music, with the Cutting Crew.

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1: Obviously, we enjoy our significant others in our lives. 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

Would you cry if you saw me crying? 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Would you tremble

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1: Thank you for enjoying the variety in your Friday workday with Cher and Sam Smith. Coming up this hour, here's Alex Warren.
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0: 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Being in a relationship is great for a lot of reasons. Splitting expenses is one of my favorites, especially in the environment that we're currently in right now. Like, what's the most expensive thing about being single, do you think?
1: Yeah, I'd say the most expensive thing about being single is having to pay for my own meals and drinks. Like, when I had a boyfriend, I didn't have to pay for anything. He paid for everything, every time we'd go out. So now... Yeah. I'm basically my own sugar mama.
0: Well, girl, treat yourself right then. Treat yourself to all the things. I know I do.
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1: Congratulations in order for Sam Smith, recently engaged to be married and to a fashion designer. 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

0: Sunny 99.9, El Paso's best variety of the 80s, 90s, and today. There are definitely some items out there that are breaking the budget. Dina, what is your big budget buster right now?
1: Diapers, man. Right now, they are so expensive with inflation.
0: Oh, that is the worst. I remember when my daughter was still in her diapers, whenever we would find one that was like on sale somewhere, we had like a whole phone tree like, oh my God, they're marked down at the Kroger. And oh, we'd make a run on the store. Can't even imagine what that's like now.
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1: Blinding lights from the weekend as we get into this Friday afternoon. I'm Jeff Stevens. Well, some behaviors can instantly ruin a couple's first romantic getaway. A new survey reveals the biggest offenders. It finds the stakes are incredibly high, as nearly 90% of respondents believe a first vacation can make or break a romance. The top vacation ick happens even before they get off the flight, as clapping when the plane lands is number one on the list. I don't know if I've ever been around anybody. I mean, I remember I've heard somebody clap on a plane before, but not on a romantic getaway, right? All right, so that's that. Others include photographing every meal for social media. I do that every once in a while. Wanting to sleep in way too late and unwillingness to do anything except lounge around.
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1: I'm Jeff Stevens. Well, sometimes when you're going out for dinner, you might want to leave the kids at home and just have the two of you go out for dinner. But what about the pets? Should the pets come along? We'll tackle that one after Rick Astley, Never Gonna Give You Up.

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1: from the 80s, getting you warmed up for our best of the 80s and 90s weekend. I'll kick that off here at 3 o'clock. Never going to give you up. I'm Jeff Stevens. A lot of us think that when eating out, parents should leave the kids at home, but bringing their dogs, well, that's okay. Huh? A survey found that 75% support having an adults-only dining section in restaurants, and even parents are on board. People are most in favor of restricting kids in restaurants in late evening settings, designated adults-only sections for more romantic dining, and also alcohol-focused venues. While a lot of people would be fine with banning kids where they eat, many of them still want their dogs to be able to go. Nearly half of us support dog-friendly restaurants, according to this particular poll.
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1: I'm Jeff Stevens. Something very easy to do if you want to improve your performance at work. I'll tell you what it is coming up in about 7 minutes.

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1: Justin Bieber and Daisies on this Friday, August 14th. I'm Jeff Stevens. Well, taking a summer vacation is not just fun, it makes you a better worker. Listen to that. Psychology Today says taking time off improves your performance when you return. They say the break reduces stress, keeps burnout low. That renewed clarity lasts an average of about a month and a half, but only 62% of U.S. workers use their PTO for fear of being seen as replaceable. Got to take your vacation, but they say take it. The reality is the job will always be there, but a fruity cocktail has an expiration. And so do sunny days at the beach. I don't want to miss them. So good for you.
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I'm Jeff Stevens. 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

0: 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That is DHT on our Best of the 80s and 90s weekend. I'm Jeff Stevens. 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Who forgot your birthday that you will never forget? 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
1: Honestly, an ex-boyfriend. 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
1: 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I was very hurt. Such a jerk.

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The best variety of the 80s, 90s, and today are on Sunny 99.9. I'm Jeff Stevens. Well, you see all the time on social media what works for people as they're trying to be well and healthy and get in shape. But some things that don't work so well, some advice coming up in about 8 minutes.

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1: Aerosmith on our Best of the 80s and 90s weekend. I'm Jeff Stevens. Thank you for listening here a little bit after 4 o'clock.
2: Happy Friday!
1: Yes, we finally made it to Friday. Now, we often hear what experts say to do for health and wellness, but how often do you hear what not to do? Some people chiming in on BuzzFeed said, working out early in the morning. You know, the experts say you should do that, right? So my body wasn't awake, so I injured myself all the time. It didn't work for me. And then this phrase, you can have just a few, didn't work for potato chips. It's either no potato chips or I eat the whole bag. Intermittent fasting. I have tried this before too. It said I more than made up for it by binging in between the fasting, which that I've done that, guilty of that one. My sleep specialist had me log when I slept and when I was awake. I spent the whole night getting up to write down when I was sleeping.
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1: 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You will text it in to 200-200. 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

0: South. El Paso sunny, 99.9 with the best variety of the 80s, 90s, and today. Love Yourself, it's Justin Bieber. I'm Jeff Stevens. Happy Friday. I need some good news, baby. Feels like the world's gone crazy. Give me some good news, baby. Give it to me. Give it to me. Well, the last thing you want to see is a gator coming after you. And recently, a boater helped rescue a woman after she was attacked by an alligator while swimming in a river this past weekend. Actually, this is very recent, just this past weekend. John used a rope to tie off her injured arm, brought her and the other swimmers aboard his boat, and then transported them to a boat launch for help. He called the woman's injury terrible, but glad she made it out alive. So by the time he reached her, the alligator had released her and she was holding onto a paddleboard. So he was able to pull her and the other people up. It was an unbelievable scene, but that brave boater helped save her and everybody else.
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0: Sunny 99.9, El Paso's best variety of the 80s, 90s, and today. Ladies, for Bruno Mars on your Friday evening, I'm Jeff Stevens. Well, parents are going to fork out almost $50 per child on ice cream over the summer. Recent consumer data shows that American households are particularly spending more in the August heat. A standard half gallon of ice cream costs around $6 now at the grocery store. That's the most economical way to get your ice cream. And due to rising costs, the average price of a single cone from an ice cream truck has climbed to $3.40, with premium or tourist locations commanding up to $5 for a single scoop cone. Most of us eat ice cream weekly during the hot months, averaging 11 small scoops a week. That adds up to 35 pounds of ice cream over the summer season. I think I actually might skew that higher.
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1: Three doors down on this Friday evening. I'm Jeff Stevens. 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
2: 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So I shamed her real bad when she forgot.
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I'm Jeff Stevens. He's coming to our iHeartRadio Music Festival in September. And starting again Monday morning at 9 a.m., you will have your next chance to win your way there. It's all presented by Capital One. 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Here's Benson Boone. Whoa.